0: 1941 in Casablanca.
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0: 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What's what they were doing there for? Get there!
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I stood and looked down. You know I lost a lot of friends there, baby. I got no time to mess around.

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1: Play as time goes by.
0: Played it for her, played it for me.